Yeah, this one unreleased from Manlight On One, track entitled Aversion. This is coming out on a two-track EP on Friday. EP is called Signal, and it will be available from all digital downloads. So I've been told the best place to copy is his Bandcamp. So that is On One, track entitled Aversion. I've got the second track called Signal coming up in a few tracks' time.

Yeah, this is that second track from the forthcoming On One EP called Signal. Strangely enough, this track is called Signal 2. Don't forget to go and check it out on his Bandcamp. There's plenty more on there too.

Yeah, that last track was called Feeling You from D Still featuring Corray. Gonna play one more, let it run out. Big thanks to everyone that's locked in. Big shout out to all the playback crew. Big shout out to all the Nosa lads and ladies. Don't forget you got On One here next week. Same time, Wednesday 8 or 10.

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It is only our knowledge and wisdom that separates us. 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

And we've even got some SL2 for you. Exclusive to the Hardcore 2007 album on Ministry. It is Make a Move.

0: and jump in other words, suck there is no other. 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
0: I'm the one and only Dominator.

Yeah, this one. 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

0: This one, Flow Down, Welcome to London. That man again, Cove JT on a remix.
1: Welcome to London, yeah.
0: Seriously, this guy's doing some just bits.
1: That's how we function. Nobody don't trust nobody around here.

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Start to raise the levels as we approach the last hour 15. 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

0: this new one from Smasher. 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

the man like Andy Glau, my very good friend. This track along with Dave K. Brand new, hot off the press, not even on a full promo yet. It's called Work Your Body. 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

big thank you to all the broadcasters as well, all the way through the week. Hope to be seeing some of you over there in Ibiza this coming week. I'll slip back in time. Keep up to date over there at slipmat.net. All the gig info is there. Have a fantastic week. Much love. Speak to you soon.

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As we enter the sounds of the Happy Techno label, what a great label.

quality house music. Right there. It's the sound of Dan Ross. That's called Like This. On the Vamos record label.

very much appreciated. Catch up with me at slipmat.net. I shall be back with World of Brave for episode 408 next week. That's if I've survived Halloween. Big love, have a fantastic week, and I'll speak to you soon.

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0: Stones crackles. Don't you just love them? 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Funky Junkie. It's the sound of Rude Boy.
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0: 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Have a fantastic week. Much love. 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

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The sound of the global underground. Deep Radio Network.

Yeah, this one. SJ3. Afterlife. May have heard on previous shows from the Nosa Gang. This one is a belter, trust me.

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And as the show progresses, we get deeper, we get darker. 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

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Crazy Love.

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0: This one, Flow Down, Welcome to London. That man again, Cove JT on the remix.
1: Welcome to London, yeah.
0: Seriously, this guy's doing some just bits.
1: Nobody don't trust nobody around here. What?

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0: squad, love's what we focused on. 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
0: No time for things around here.

seem to remember this being on one of the Ministry albums. With either Seb Fontaine or Jeremy Healey. I think it's probably Seb. This mix. Gonna leave you with this one. We're running out of time. Big thank you to everybody for listening, streaming, downloading, especially for sharing the love and reposting. Catch up with me at slipmat.net for all the geek news, event news. 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

baby, it's so far, and I have gone anyway. Vision I am seeing to push my dream this way. Maybe it's you I dream of every single day. 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

Welcome to Slips House, episode 176. Some of you may know I've been over in Ibiza. We've slipped back in time for the past week or so, which means I've been extremely busy over in Ibiza, which has been nice. So, thank you to everybody who came and partied with us on the White Isle last week. Straight after our event, I went and played for one more time Ibiza.

0: 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Have a fantastic week. 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
1: Come on, mate, come with the youth. We're just listening to Garage and that. Like. Do you know what I mean? Come on, mate, come with the youth. We're just listening to Garage and that. Like. Do you know what I mean? Come on, mate, come with the youth. We're just listening to Garage and that. Like. Do you know what I mean?
0: FourRacesRadio.net. All right, I'm Danny Dyer. I'm down here at Britain's naughtiest pirate stations. I'm doing my nuttiest, coming on top. I'm telling you, I'm going to shift right. I've got to get my nut down. Let's do my hiccup heading. Four Aces Radio, proper naughty. With Four Aces Radio, you can listen to a tune, email it to your friends immediately, and get everyone talking about it, which is all... 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

I am. Who do you want me to be? 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I could be this, I could be that, I could be him, I could be her, I could be a he, I could be a she, I could be anything.

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good evening. Back once again for the Nosa Show, episode 42. Alongside myself, Jenko, for the next 2 hours. Yeah, and I've got a massive guest mix coming up soon. Big shout to the lads from Hybrid Theory. They're going to be going in the mix about 9:15. I'll get through some shout outs in a little bit, but just enjoy this first track. Track entitled Loophole by Para. Absolutely love this one.

Yeah, this one. Fresh TC4 vibes. Track entitled Hola. They were giving this one away. Not too sure if they still are now. They'll probably be on their Bandcamp soon.

Yeah, this one tracking title will be all right. Track by Jay Collier. Another big one, mate. Yeah, feeling this one.

Yeah, this monster is a track called Tronic by Pressa. And this is available soon off of Boss 7.

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Yeah, this track, you might recognise the sample. This is DJ Fenz, Afro Garage Remix of Call It Fate.

This one's called Caracas. It's off the Lobos album EP, which is available off their Beatport, on Beatport and Bandcamp. I should really try and stop watching the football while I'm doing it. Just keep forgetting what I'm talking about. Right, I'll give you my full attention now.

Yeah, big shout out to Danny Fisher. Big shout out to Aaron Masters and all the lads over there at Balmere, St. Michael's. Big shout out to my boy Chiverton. Big shout out to Insol. Shouts to Ben Frankham, Tanya. Big shouts to Josh Lamb. Big shout out to the Nosa Gang. You know who you are. Big shouts to Paul. Big shouts to Mark and Sophie. Shouts to Jay Green, Sunday Roast Gang, Wild 40. Big shouts to Mikey D. Big shouts to James Lee. Another Donny off D3. Big shouts to Biffa D. Big shouts to Charmaine. Big shouts to Miss Ellie. Big shout to our Norwegian friend, Andreas. Big shout to DJ Dubs.

0: borrow that. Go, get, get.
1: Yeah, that one got the request straight away. This one brand new. On One featuring MC Shanti. Taken from the Dub EP, which is forthcoming. Keep your eyes on this one. Physically. On One and Code JT as well.

Yeah, this one, brand new, unreleased. Track entitled Bliss by MPH. This one's coming out on Highly Swung Records. On the album that is highly anticipated, number 3.

0: Yeah, this track entitled Real Funk VIP, and this is Albzy and I Am Phantom, and you can cop this one on 440 Records. Yeah, the next tune I've been after for a long time. And then James from Hybrid Theory blessed up my inbox the other day. Absolute weapon, this next one.
1: I think everyone is fucking thinking to be heard.
2: Get down.
1: This is real fun. You know, I think that it's within the person.

unreleased. This one's by Shadow of Light. Track entitled 1234 Hey. And this is on Highly Swung Records. Another one off the highly anticipated Volume 3, forthcoming. So keep your eyes and ears open for this one. The EP album is massive.

Yeah, I'm going to fire up this guest mix now. Once again, big thanks to Hybrid Theory for this one. Hour of Power. Let me know what you think, yeah? Big up. Don't forget, go and follow Hybrid Theory on Instagram. It's at Hybrid Theory UK. And they've got a Facebook page as well, Hybrid Theory. In case you wouldn't have guessed. Yeah, big up Hybrid Theory on this one. I'll shut up now. Enjoy.

this guest mix. Once again, big shouts to Hybrid Theory for coming through with a guest mix. I love the little bit of smut at the end. Yeah, don't forget, follow Hybrid Theory on Instagram. It's at Hybrid Theory UK. And go and check out their Facebook page. Again, Hybrid Theory. Big up, lads. Much appreciated. Also, don't forget to go and check out 440 Records. You hear the Nosa Gang repping a lot of that. So we're moving into the last 8 minutes. I'm just going to roll through with a few more Garage until 10 p.m. Hope you lot enjoyed that mix. I've listened to it to a couple of times today.

this one. This track's called Common Enemy by Rude Boy Brand. This is another track of the highly anticipated Volume 3, forthcoming on Highly Swung Records.

0: Go and check out the website. Loads of content on there, loads of podcasts from other different DJs and shows. Don't forget, you got On One next week for episode 43. Big shouts again to Hybrid Theory for coming through with a guest mix. Big shout to everybody that locked in. Hope you enjoyed the show. And Liverpool have just scored.
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0: What we tell them, slip man? What we tell them? What's the Godfather? What we tell them?
1: Oh man, this is really lemon.

inbox every week. Big thank you to all the stations broadcasting the show worldwide. Very, very, very much appreciated. It's been World of Rave 380 back to 92. Have a fantastic week. Much love. Speak to you soon.

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1: Come on, mate, come with the youth. We're just listening to Garage and that, though. Do you know what I mean? Come on, mate, come with the youth. We're just listening to Garage and that, though. Do you know what I mean? Come on, mate, come with the youth. We're just listening to Garage and that, though. Do you know what I mean?
2: 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All right, I'm Danny Dyer. I'm down here at Britain's naughtiest pirate stations, doing my nuttiest, coming on top. I'm telling you, I'm gonna shift right. I've got to get my nut down. Let's do my cup heading. Four Aces Radio, proper naughty. 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

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I could be this, I could be that, I could be him, I could be her, I could be a he, I could be a she, I could be anything.

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